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1: When your legs don't work like they used to before, and I can't sweep you off of your feet,

It's 2 to 3 to 4. When it's last call and they kick us out the door. It's getting kinda late, but the ladies want some more. Oh my, good Lord. Tell them drinks.